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1: 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You must think that I'm new to this. But I have seen this all before.

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We're going to dance. We're going to dance. 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And

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1: 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I'm from the dirty, but that Chico nice. 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